Miss it a light, miss it a light, miss it a light, miss it a light, miss it a light, miss it a light, miss it a light, miss it a light, miss it a light, miss it a light, miss it a light, miss it a light, miss it a light, miss it a light, miss it a light, miss it a light, miss it a light, miss it a light, miss it a light, miss it a light, miss it a light, miss it a light, miss it a light, miss it a light, miss it a light, miss it a light, miss it a light, miss it a light, miss it a light, miss it a light, miss it a light, miss it a light, miss it a light, miss it a light, miss it a light, miss it a light, miss it a light, miss it a light, miss it a light, miss it a light, miss it a light, miss it a light, miss it a light, miss it a light, miss it a light, miss it a light, miss it a light, miss it a light, miss it a light, miss it a light, miss it a light, miss it a light, miss it a light, miss it a light, miss it a light, miss it a light, miss it a light, miss it a light, miss it a light, miss it a light, miss it a light, miss it a light, miss it a light

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I just wanted to be okay. 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

0: Sometimes you're not alright, but that's alright. Things will work out, bro. He'll be blessed, John. I hope so, anyway. Hey Siri, ring mom. Hello?
1: Yeah?
0: You alright? Yeah, I was just in the studio. I just rang you quick, but I'm back in the booth now. You okay?
1: Yeah, no, that's okay. Keep me safe, don't worry.
0: Yeah, just making a song with Nathan Dawe.
1: Oh, yeah?
0: Yeah.
1: Wow. What's that about? Found cardigans.
0: All right, see you a bit. Love you.
1: See you later. Love you. Bye.
0: Bye.

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When there is systemic contradiction. 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What love is this? It is God's love. Isn't it true? Alas, it is much worse.

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And says, welcome home. And no other love can be defined until that love has properly been understood.

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This is Kama Kama Radio, and in the driver's seat this week,

my fast, you bite that lip. Grab my chain while I move on here. Make it no pass on the back on the floor. Be so loud, they bang on the bang on the beat. Drop fast, you bite that lip. Grab my chain while I move on here.

This mix from my brother Manu, representing Club Records right here on Karma Karma Radio. We had music that they've been releasing on the record label. I think they take demos every week, because every week on the show there is one or two tracks that I play from the label. Doing quite an amazing job, and a big thank you to Manu for this great mix. I'm Shimza, thanks for listening, and I'll catch you next time here on Karma Karma Radio.

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This is Amélie Lenz. Hey everyone, welcome back to Amélie Lenz Radio. Amélie. Coming to you for the next hour with some high energy driving techno. Let's dive straight into the first track. This is

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Up next is an unreleased one. I cannot say too much about it yet, but let me know on my socials at Amelie Lenz.

That was Magda Klos with Arc Light. This is an older track that I used to play a few years ago, but it made it back into my playlist.

0: You there.
1: Who, me?
0: Yeah, play that acid track.
1: I mean, they're all acid. Which one?
0: You know, the one that goes na na na na na na na na na.
1: Oh yeah, you mean this one.

You are tuned into Amelie Lenz Radio. Thank you so much for being here with me today. This one is a personal favorite right now, Marie Vaughn with Death Acid.

You are locked into Amelie Lenz Radio. Let's close this hour with some high energy and beautiful melodies. This is Trance and Dance by Milio Ruando.

0: to A State of Trance from a full studio in Amsterdam. The trending track this week. My new one with P-Tong and Poppy Bascom. An interpolation of Toka's Miracle. The classic from Fragma done in a new way. It's going to be released really soon on Ministry of Sound. Track before that, then Blackout and a progressive pick by Avira and Silvio Sol. You're tuned in to episode 1281. I cannot wait for this weekend. We continue the 25 years of celebrations of this radio show in Hong Kong on Friday, followed by Vietnam on Saturday. And it's looked like both editions will be absolutely massive. Last tickets and info on estateoftrance.com. And if you're watching the video streams, you may have watched noticed something really cool. Since we're celebrating 25 years of A State of Trance, we had to create something unique for the fans out there. The Space Cadets have landed right on this desk here in Amsterdam. Yes. You see that? Space Cadets are originally from episode 500. Yep. Now, these very limited edition Space Cadets returned for our celebrations in Rotterdam. Of course, with the varsity jacket. And now we've created this awesome piece. We would love to hear your thoughts about it.
1: Let me describe it real quick. It's a piece of art. So I was told that I have to wear some gloves to pick it up.
0: Oh, Ruben, what are you doing now?
1: So I'm putting on the gloves. And you can see right now.
0: Oh, Ruben is putting on gloves and he's wearing his Space Cadet.
1: It's a black Space Cadet, and there's a silver one, and there's going to be a matte one, I think, as well. So, yeah, we would love to hear from everybody here and also online what they think of this one.
0: Should we mass produce them? I don't know. Should keep them unique? I have no idea.
1: You should keep them unique, and they're super nice.
0: If you're chatting with us right now on Discord, discord.gg/ArminVanBuren, big love to you guys. Let us know what you think of these Space Cadets. All right, time to up the tempo. Are you ready for this, Amsterdam? It seems to be a thing of now to up the tempo a little bit, so we're going to do that right now with the tune of the week. Sepan Devro, Goosebumps, are you ready?

0: Blunt on A State of Trance. What a tune was last week's tune of the week, and this week voted the future favorite, the most popular track of last week's episode, together with Renat Nevo, Goodbye My Love. You're tuned in to A State of Trance, live from the studio in Amsterdam. And we're having a bit of a pre-party for the events we're hosting this week in Hong Kong and Vietnam. And I can't believe it, but we have two people that will travel with us to those events. Please make some noise, Amsterdam, for Lisa and Edwin! So, guys, what does it mean to the fans that the State of Trance is coming to Hong Kong?
1: We're very excited. Actually, all my friends love Armin and love trance, that's why.
0: Really?
1: Yeah. We're really looking forward to it.
0: Okay, so I'm preparing my set, and you guys don't believe this, but it's true. I'm always nervous for my sets. I still am. Is there a particular track that you want me to play or you expect to hear over there? A firm favorite of the people in Hong Kong or yourself, maybe?
1: Just for myself, actually, because the first song I hear from you is It Beautiful?
0: Oh, Is It Beautiful?
1: Yeah. Okay. Actually, when I got some emotional breakdown, right, I'll listen to the song and calm me down.
0: Okay, I'll definitely put that in the bag.
2: What about Lisa?
3: Me? Great Spirit.
0: Great Spirit. Great Spirit, noted, and
2: Is It Beautiful?
0: Is It Beautiful? We're going to bring it with us. Thank you so much. See you this weekend. Let's have a quick look at all the emails that came in. Ruben.
2: Yes, we wish Alison Barbosa from Buenos Aires, Argentina, a lovely birthday.
0: And congratulations to Daniel and Doris in Perth, Australia, for expecting the arrival of their first child this month.
2: Krzysztof Sternalski from Poland wants to thank his wife, Paulina, for being in his life.
0: And congrats to Maria and James from Baltimore for your third wedding anniversary.
2: And sending a shout out to Won Jun in Korea from your dear friend Edwin Lee in Singapore.
0: And happy birthday, Sophia in Freiburg from Germany, from your husband, Serhi Trushin.
4: And lastly, we'd like to congratulate Daniel Tenaya and Doris from Perth, Australia, for the arrival of your first child.
0: Wow.
4: Congrats.
0: Send us pictures. We'd love to know. Yeah. Keep those emails coming. We really love to hear from you. Armin@thestateoftrance.com goes directly to the desk here in Amsterdam. And don't worry, you won't be added to any email list or spam folders, whatever. We just love reading your messages. And if you want to be in the studio like these beautiful people this week, studio.astateoftrance.com. Ferry Corsten standing by for hour number two this week, and within a few minutes, Service for Dreamers with a track from my Imagine album from 2008. But first, Darren Porter's classic from 2013, Spellbound, in the new version by Chris Element. Make some noise!

0: In 2005, Dutchman Finne Jager released an evergreen of a track called Lucid. 21 years later, David Forbes dared to take the challenge to update it to recent times. Finn and David Forbes, Lucid, also played this one and the track before that in the Loft last week in Amsterdam during my special 25-year celebration set. You can find that full set on my YouTube somewhere, youtube.com/Armin van Buuren. Ferry Corsten is here for his residency mix in hour number two. That's going to start in just a bit. But first,
1: this music can take you to another world. We want to hear why a track means so much to you. Here is this week's Service for Dreamers.
0: And we're going to talk about a track from my Imagine album that I dropped in 2008. A track that I did together with the Irish Audrey Gallagher, a track called Hold On To Me. And it was requested by a lovely email that we received by Molly from the UK. Hello.
2: Hi.
0: How are you?
2: I'm good, thank you.
0: Good to see you guys. You're all dressed up in appropriate clothing. So tell us, why is this track so meaningful to you? Why should I play it on the air for you right now?
2: So 15 years ago today, I met my best friend.
0: What's your name? Sorry.
2: Julia.
0: Julia. And you're from the same city?
2: Yeah. I'm originally from Poland, but I live in the UK.
0: Nice. You can't hear it in your accent. It's almost flawless. All right. Where in the UK, actually?
2: Devon.
0: Nice. Yeah. Okay. So tell us.
2: So we bonded over our love for the same kind of music, and then she introduced me to yourself, and we've been obsessed ever since. Seen you 6 times, and
3: we've never heard this song live though, and we've been praying for it, so this is extra special. This is so special. I will cry. I'm sorry.
0: So is that enough then? Shall we just play it live then for you right now?
2: Please.
0: All right, here it is, especially for you. I'm Ben, you're not, you gotta go. Hold On To Me.

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I like my music loud. My pockets deep, deep. I go all night long, long, long, long, long, like a machine.

0: All the way back in 1998, these two guys created Coming On Strong as Signum and Scott Mack. And now, almost 30 years later, they found each other again. Pascal M and Scott Mack, The Remedy.
1: Thank you so much, Ferry, for once again a nice residency mix.
2: Thank you.
1: I'm pretty sure the summer is packed already.
0: Yes.
1: But let's start. Where are you going to go this weekend?
0: This weekend I'm going to be in Seoul, South Korea.
1: Oh, nice.
0: It's been a while, so I'm really looking forward to that. I'm playing at the Lion Super Club. And then Saturday I see all of you guys in Vietnam for
1: yes,
0: a State of Trance.
1: For a State of Trance. Yes. I cannot wait. I'll be seeing you over there.
0: Yes, for sure.
1: And thank you so much for tuning in, everybody. Next month, Ferry's back, of course. And next week, we're back with a new episode of State of Trance with In the Studio. Snyder presents Alt One. Have a great weekend.
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1: Two ships in the night, teardrops in an innocent ocean, four walls painted white.

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1: Light. 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Everything lights up.